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1: 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We've got approximately 40-year-old male witnessed arrest. We've given 4 shocks, and then we've done 5 additional rounds of CPR with no shock advised. Paramedic 8 requesting you for your ultrasound.
0: 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Just so you know, I'm going to be about 10 to 12 more minutes.
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Am I 39 is on the scene? What's he meant for?

Echo 17, Engine 23, Sling at North Logan, North Logan, 311 North Logan Avenue, number 8, on a CMED medical.

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1: I'm so sorry, but that 3275 West Colorado Avenue call is out of our district. 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

0: 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Prep 9 engine, 14 engine, 20 engine, 19 truck 10, truck 19, truck 9, battalion 4, 6895 Alpine current view, unit 202 at the peaks at Woodman for a structure fire. Again, responding on command 4. Quake for dispatch echo 16 engine 23220 International Circle unit 304 at the Anna Garden Plaza for lift assist. Has that 14, go ahead.
1: Dispatch Hazmat 14, will you attach us to the structure fire as an additional unit, please?
0: Copy, have you on it.
2: Camera 44 responding.
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0: Truck 9, got you responding. All responding companies to the Peaks at Woodman, 6895 Alpine Current, Apartment 202. RPC smoke, see somebody passed out inside of the apartment. Male is possibly trapped, is unconscious and not responding to the RP. And it looks like the fire is on the, possibly on the kitchen area.
1: Mr. 14, okay.
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0: 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I ran it wrong with battalion 4.
1: Ninja 14's arrived to a three-story multiplex. We've got nothing showing. Ninja 14's investigative mode. Ninja 14 is on a water supply.
2: Four, copy. 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
2: 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This is a working fire. Engine 14 will be command. This will be Alpine current command. Engine 14 already stretched the line. Getting ready to make entry. 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Backup line. 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
4: 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Truck 9.
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0: 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We're also your safety and accountability unit.
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5: 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I'm staged behind truck 9.
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1: We'll get you back in service. 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Rescue 17 from command, you go back in service.
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1: Go for command.
0: Two PD units pulled up next to me, right behind truck 9. Do you still need them?
1: Sorry, Gary, I had my volume down. Say that again.
0: We just had two PD units pull up. They're over at my location behind truck 9. Do you still need them?
1: Let me hold for a second. Cross-reference. There are 14 that come from the window right now. I want to see if we have to do an investigator.
0: Copy.
1: Battalion 3, we can release those PD units. We will not be doing a face sheet.

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0: 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I'm just waiting for somebody to call me back.
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2: Copy. 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
0: Have an incoming call with a reporting party requesting you. It's going to be 2634 East Yampa Street, Unit 105, if you want to take a look at it.
1: Copy. We are looking at it. We're going through some history to find out what all's going on.
0: Yeah, copy. There's a Volo person for her as well, should be advised.
1: Copy. Can you box me that Volo?
0: Sure.
2: Agent 14 from Battalion 4.
3: Agent 14.
2: 74 is headed over to you. He's got a name and a number. Steve's the guy. He should be here in about 20 minutes. We can release the property to him.
3: Received.

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0: We called in a low-hanging power line earlier that we had to mark with tape. A wheeler, it was 2534 wheeler. Did CSU ever go out and take a look at that?
1: I don't know. I just got here. I will have to take a look at that for you.
0: Proceed. If we were just driving down the street, it would have hooked the engine again. So it would be good to have CSU come take a look at that.
1: Copy. 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

0: This will be on command 4, Echo 22, Engine 23, Engine 11, Engine 7, Truck 8, Truck 4, Tower 1 and Battalion 2, 1030 South Chilton Road at the Ascent Apartments for a reported structure fire. Engine 6 arrived.
1: 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Truck 8 responding to somebody. Truck 4 responding to somebody.
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1: Company's truck 8. We got light smoke showing from building 1010, the north building in the complex. We are on scene of a three-story garden level center hallway wood frame apartment with that light smoke showing on what we'll call the Bravo side, which is the south side. First in engine, we kind of have a complex hydrant system. Might want to look at a split lane here. Truck 8 will be out for investigative mode.
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2: Command received, food on the stove. 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What are your needs and what is the apartment number?
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1: Command, go.
0: Yeah, do you have a maintenance RP that you could send me the phone number to or get in contact with?
1: Hey, from I'll take a look.

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0: We have zero damage to anything inside this apartment. 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I'm going to terminate command. Units will get back in service here momentarily.

0: 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Mars 60 responding to a 3 with engine 8 from airport and Kathy.
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This is for a reported appliance fire. And I copy your responding.

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0: Ninja 5 responding. And Ninja 5, it's going to be in the bike trail in the park.
1: Ninja 5 received. Would you also start PD code, too?
0: Okay.

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2: India 21, copy responding to Charlie 7, 6576 White Lodge Point for a suicidal party. PD is en route. Fenton Hills is code 1. They are coming from Sand Creek, so they're going to be a minute.
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0: Can we confirm the numerics on this address?
1: You come in as 6576 Point Lodge Point. We have premise history there. Let me see what I can find.

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1: 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We'll go ahead and return to service if PD wants to continue to try to reach out and make contact.
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0: 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Looks like I got two vehicles on fire. We're taking it to three-quarter.
1: 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Confirm just another engine.
0: Yeah, let's start one more engine for now. We're going to take inch three-quarter on it, though.

Bravo 5, engine 14 in with engine 19, 8280 Voyager Parkway at Motel 6 for a second vehicle on fire. As of right now, this will be staying on fire 1.

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1: 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But thank you.
0: Dispatch, engine 19, can you start a media unit this way?
1: I copy. Is this, do you have an arson suspect?
0: Sorry, can you say that again?
1: Do you have an arson suspect on scene?
0: No, I'm just getting a couple of people here just kind of talking a little bit. Just wanted to see if I can get one started.
1: Copy. Engine 10 responding.

0: 是在金景村。
1: 金景村。
0: Is this part already due to the work utilities is doing in the area?
1: What's that mean?
0: Dispatch, Agent 10, is this power outage that the resident is complaining of due to the work utilities is doing in the area, or is this a known outage?
1: It is a known outage. I don't know if it's due to work in the area, but they do have a power outage in this area.

0: Dispatch, Unit 10.
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0: In the Volo for the lockbox. We got the number 8528. That doesn't appear to be correct. Is there a different number that you might have?
1: That's the number that she gave the call taker. Again, that was 8528. I don't have anything else in there. There's no Volo for there. Let me see if we have history.
0: See.
1: Try 1031. That's from a couple years ago.
0: Receives.

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0: Are we able to get a general estimate from utilities how long the electricity should be out in this area?
2: Stand by, I'll pull it up and see if they have someone.

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1: Can we

0: 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BLS was told on this call they were uncomfortable with it. Reading through the notes, we changed this to a Bravo 1. It's a T-Med medical call. AMR-1 is going to be joining you.
1: That sounds perfect. Thank you.
0: That's level 5.

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0: Chester, are you guys staging or are you heading in?
1: We are inside. Don't see the patient at this point, sir, but we're code 4. Come on in.
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0: It goes by Matthew, and it says in parentheses, Kayla, last of Blessing.
1: Copy, Matthew Blessing. 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
1: This is 23, go ahead.
0: Yes, sir. We found the patient. He's in the back parking lot.
1: Fantastic. We're headed your way. Thank you.

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0: 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We'll be responding with 23 from Airport and Circle, Code 3.
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2: 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It looks like it's a gas line connected to whatever heater is heating the hot tub.
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1: We're going to wait on scene. The pilot light keeps trying to light and it's not sure. Yeah, we're going to wait on scene.
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1: Do you have an ETA in utilities?
0: We can call. They did say it would be as soon as possible.
1: Engine 4, okay. Will you relay to them that we made access and shut off both the valves to both of the pilot lights for the hot tub heaters?
0: Copy.

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0: 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I have just resent the chaplain page. Still, so far, no response.
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0: Such copies. Break. Bravo 3. Sorry, this will be a Command 4 rollover traffic action response. Bravo 3, Engine 19, Truck 19, Battalion 3, Cabrera Gate Boulevard, North Union Boulevard on a traffic accident, possible trap parties is a rollover. Units responding Command 4. Nine responding.

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2: Okay. Looks like we're getting multiple calls of a rollover traffic accident. I believe one party on scene is trapped inside of the vehicle.
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2: 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Looks like we're getting multiple calls regarding this. It's for Briargate Boulevard and North Union Boulevard. Parties on scene are stating that one person is possibly trapped.
0: Scott 74. 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

0: and all units from dispatch. Looks like there's going to be an update. It is going to be on Briargate Parkway and North Union Boulevard.
1: 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We'll give you an address here in a minute. We're going to need AMR, BLS, or ALS this way, please.
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We have two car TA, one on its side. 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

0: 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Be arriving in a couple seconds. You need assistance with traffic control.
1: Battalion 4, we have the engine blocking right now with other cars here. We have it pretty well secured. Just leaving room for the truck for when they get here.

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1: I copy that, sir. Is there any injuries?
0: No injuries at this time. I'd still like AMR to respond, and then we'll need PD, obviously.
1: We're working on getting you PD. AMR 30 should be en route, and this is returning to 1. 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
1: 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Go ahead and continue in, just in case we need anything else. I didn't want to let you go until we knew for sure what was going on.
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1: I got it.

0: 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Do you have anywhere I can help with traffic?
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1: Affirmative. We'll do that right now. And then we just need a name of the patient, the second patient that was taken there.
0: The male or the female, boss?
1: Yes, the male patient.
0: 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I'll get that.

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Is AMR-1 that's on scene? Is that an ALS ambulance? Let me double check, but I believe so. Engine 4, that is affirmative. 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

0: Fairmont 414, from engine 4. We're on scene of the Alta two-story apartment. This is showing we're in investigative mode. You can stage on the Alpha side, right behind us.
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0: 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There's repair people for the sprinkler system on site here. That's probably what it's going to be, but we're still trying to make contact with them.
1: Engine 4, FYI, you're on fire 2, but I did copy your notes. 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
2: 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I have one of the sprinkler guys come out here saying they're doing maintenance on it. He's walking in there now. I'll make contact with you.
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1: 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We did get notification that this is a false alarm with a diff construction work.
0: 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We're also in contact with the maintenance company, and we'll go back and service no emergency here.
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1: 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Do you need any additional equipment when we get there?
2: We haven't made patient contact yet. 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
1: 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We'll be right up. 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
2: We're clear of this medical call. I think we're going to be on the run card for this alarm. Is there a way you can rerun it?
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3: 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Italian 4 is responding.

0: All companies are responding to a report of a structure fire, 5444 Alteza Drive. We're getting a few calls on this. SRP is advising something blew up in the neighbor's garage, and there's fire shooting out of the garage.
1: Dispatching, our responding companies from 410, we have a header. We'll call it to work and fire.
0: Working fire.
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0: Civvy Command 4, working structured fire response, Bravo 36, Battalion 2, 74, and Hazmat 14, in with Engine 7, to 5444, Altiza Drive on a working structured fire, unit responding Command 4, Command 4.
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0: Go ahead, Battalion 1.
1: Did you add an additional truck in place of heavy rescue on that working fire?
0: I am working on that right now, sir.
1: Copy, thank you.

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1: Okay, Sheriff Tenzer, two-story wood frame, single-family dwelling. This is going to be a garage fire extending into the second floor. Truck 10 is going to pass him in. Truck 10 will be doing a two-man. Entry 7, you have a hydrant just past this little cul-de-sac. 3/4 for fire check.

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1: 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Right now.
2: 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Can you replace 74 with 73 on that structure fire? 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
3: 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Where he is.
0: All companies from command, be advised, neighbors are reporting possible fuel load, gas, and propane tanks inside the garage.
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0: 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I'm going to send you two from truck one.
2: Good.
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2: Copy.
0: 10 iron from command. 2 from truck 1. Going to marry up with you inside. So it's just with that ceiling.
4: Copy. And we'll be out for a while, so 2 from truck 1.
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0: Command receive. 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
0: 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Last unit, go for command.
3: Command engine 8, we're arrived at the south. Do you have an assignment?
0: 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We might need to put your engine in service. Identify a plug. 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
4: Truck 1, truck 10 iron.
6: Go ahead.
4: Tower 1, if I can get you to the Bravo side, that's where you're going to make entry for pulling ceiling.
0: Truck 10 irons from command. Give me a CAN report. We got a heavy fire coming to that roof over that hole that's cut.
4: Copy. From down below, the first attic space we've got backed up into, we don't have any fire. We're still trying to make our way through the house. Significant water conditions. Command, truck 10, ladders, they're irons. I do have access to the attic space. We do have free burning in it. We're hitting the line door right now.
0: Command copy. And we got two hose lines. Alpha, over the garage, Bravo side, fire attack. Advise once we start getting water on the fire on that second floor.
4: Copy.

0: That's your 20 minutes in, and squad 21 is en route for you.
1: Command copy, 20 minutes. That was Med 14 to start working on a par. They just arrived. Engine 8, just need you to plug right now.
2: 8, okay, we're on a plug to the north at Bigfoot.

0: Does that leave air on the fire visible from my chair?
1: Correct that, Irons. That's affirmative. We got good conversion right now. Still a little bit of fire on the roof. Looks like that's residual. But it looks like you got a good knock from underneath the second floor.
0: Yeah, there's your thing.
1: Engine 10, go for command.
2: Command from truck 8. Gas is off. Still looking for the electrical panel.
1: Command receive. Gas is off. Dispatch time set.
3: 11:25.
0: Command, turn 10 iron.
1: Truck 10 irons go.
0: We have a hole through the floor. Directly above the garage. It's venting fire. We have a hose by the garage.
1: Truck 10 irons. You were garbled. I need you to repeat that.
0: Copy. I'll come face to face.
1: Command copy. I'm out here on the cul-de-sac.
4: South side of the park, allegedly 40 feet away from the bike park near the river, but and it's apparently near some bushes, but that's vague given that area.
5: We got a couple different camps here. I'm not seeing any smoke coming from either of them that I can see. By chance, we have a drone that can go up?
1: From command, send me a second AMR rig. Pro 2 for now.
3: Dispatch, please.
0: Command, Agent 10. We have opened up the Charlie size faucet and are flying water in the attic space on both ends of the building. Seems like it's also darkening down.
1: Command receives water being applied, faucet, Charlie size. Break, engine 7, from command.
0: This engine 7, go ahead.
1: Engine 7 from command. You saw an active fire in the garage.
0: That's affirmative. They've got a pin on it, but they're still active fire. We got it opened up. We got a line in there.
1: Command receives. Just give me, keep me updated on your progress.
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1: Command, receive.
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0: Cruiser exterior on the Bravo side. I know Lieutenant Burns said he was going to talk to you about the potential floor and conditions inside.
2: 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They've got eyes on that, and they'll be able to keep everybody away.
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2: John, were you guys able to get inside to that fire? 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
2: 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They'll advise where that hole on the floor is, but it's going to be closer to the garage, above the garage.
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0: Command, truck and iron. I have access to the middle of the house. I can see out that Charlie Flint door and the Alpha. If we keep a line at that Charlie Slider, we can get the fire that's in the attic space on the Charlie. We're getting the hit on the Alpha side right now.
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0: I'm comfortable calling primary complete based on conditions. We'll just need a good secondary.
1: 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Based on conditions, we're calling primary complete of first and second.
0: Of the top floor. If I could get someone to search the bottom floor, that would be awesome.
1: Command received. Dispatch timestamp primary. Second floor, primary. All clear.
4: 1120.
1: Truck 8 from command. Back to Rick. Your assignment is Rick.
5: Command, Tower 1, Irons.
1: And go ahead.
5: 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H is hitting it right now. 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
1: Command received. 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
0: Man, truck 2, I'm glad. 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
1: Command receive. 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
2: Okay, Chief, be advised, we are a crew of three, we only have two people working right now.

0: 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Correction, Delta side.
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5: We are on the Charlie side. Two hose lines, one in the slider, one in the soffit. Making good progress. I've got a par of four right here on the backside. I can see them all. And no needs at this time.
0: Command copy. You guys still good on air?
5: Yes, we are.
0: Command received. All companies from command. At this time, all personnel are out. Only water applied is going to be from exterior, either gable ends, soffits, and or in that garage. I repeat, only fire attack, exterior, Alpha, Charlie, Delta, Sierra.

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1: Engineer, go ahead.
0: Tower 1's got a line in place for that operation on the Delta side. 2 from Engine A to continue to operate on the Alpha Bravo corner from the exterior.
1: Copy that. Yeah, I got eyes on you. Thank you.

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1: Progress. 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
0: Would you like us to relocate back up to the Bravo side deck so we can start pulling socket on that side too if we need?
1: Affirm, if we can have two over there on that Bravo side and just keep me updated. If you see any active fire, you have a hose in there.
0: Copy.

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1: Tower 1 Ladders, go ahead.
0: We had great success with that gate line attack on the Delta. 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

0: Battalion 2, come in.
1: Battalion 2, go ahead.
0: Steve, how are things looking on that Charlie side?
1: So our conditions have improved tremendously on the Charlie side. We're still applying water through windows and soffits with good effect. All of our air is still in the yellow and green, and we have no needs on the Charlie side.
0: Come in, receive. Also, at this same traffic on the Alpha as well. We're getting a little bit of wind shift. And we're working on that gable end on the Bravo, and then we should be on plane for additional fire attack as needed. Break all companies on the Alpha side. If you're anywhere near or around that smoke, make sure you're on air.

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1: Come on, go ahead.
0: Looks like our electrical is going to be in the corner of the garage in the Alpha Bravo. The meter is on the wall on the outside.
1: Command received. I just spoke with utilities. They're going to take care of it remotely, but I'll let them know. Thank you.

0: 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We have access to that Bravo side cable. We're flowing inside now.
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5: Command, Battalion 2, Charlie side.
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8: Command, truck 10. 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
3: Command copy. 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
0: Here at 17, okay, I just dispatched a call. Stand by, let me pull you off it. Nope, you're already there. Charlie 29, engine 12, 3958 Ranch Bluff Court, on a medical, and I'll move you to 17th.

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2: 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We're probably going to end up canceling you here shortly. 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
1: Shoot.

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1: Sure, Dave, I'm going to hang on to you guys for a while. 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

0: Engine 5 is responding. Rush 5 is responding. Engine 5, Rush 5, you're responding to Lower Gold Camp Road in Veteran Heights. The RP says it's near the Brookdale entrance. They're seeing black smoke. It'll be south of where the RP is. So your what three words are in the call. I'll see your weather's in the call. No further.
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1: Command, go ahead.
0: Yeah, hey, from Charlie's side. 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
2: 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And all companies still operating on fire ground. 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

Echo 6, Engine 2, Springs Village, Care, 110 West Van Buren Street, Unit 237, A as in Alpha, on a medical. 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
3: Go for.
4: 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We're 1:20 into the incident. We still have PAR.
3: Command from accountability, we have a PAR.
4: Command received and confirming all personnel operating exterior at this time.
3: That's affirmed.
0: Dispatch copy, still 37.

0: Command, Triple Nines.
1: Okay, go ahead.
0: We got one hotspot, Alpha side, in between the two garages. Hard to tell if it's the wall or the floor between top and bottom portion.
1: Command receive, are you guys able to reset from the Alpha side on the hose line into the garage?
0: That's a problem.

0: It will arrive.
1: Chris, are we making a hit on where you're talking about between the garages?
2: Yeah, if you can get some water in there, flow a couple seconds of water.
3: Hammer 8, here to one.
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3: You guys can cancel.
0: Yeah. Engine 2 arrived.
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1: Battalion 3.
2: Chief, how's the residential stuff look from the Charlie side, top 4?
1: We got two lines hitting that Bravo Charlie corner now, and we're making a good hit, but it's turning from brown to white smoke. So I think they're good at that plan, Chris.
2: Copy. I'm going to move the fan to the garage. I'm trying to isolate this hot spot that is right along the alpha wall in between the two garages.
1: You see, just know we're fully open on that Charlie side, so I don't know if your fan's going to do much in the garage, but we can see.
2: Proceed.

0: command pertaining to. Command, go ahead. Engine 7 out for air. So right now on the Charlie side, I don't have any company, which is okay for right now.
1: Command received. I'm going to work with Station 19. And we're going to probably end up getting some crews swapped since we've had multiple bottles, multiple crews.
0: Yes, Engine 10, Truck 10, Engine 7 are all starting on the third bottle. And we still got a lot of work.
1: Command received.
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1: Captain, we try.

0: front end, Lieutenant, Battalion 2.
1: Go ahead.
0: Do you still have that fan going in the garage?
1: We shut it down for a second. We're going to pull the exterior wall on this alpha side, pull all the insulation and the drywall.
0: Okay, yeah, we can tell immediately when you shut it down. When you fire it back up, we get pretty good smoke production from that garage.
1: Copy. I think it might be running the void in between the floor from the garage to the top floor.
0: Command, Battalion 2.
2: Go for command.
0: So we may still want to look at the option of working off a stick, but doing another vertical vent along the ridge towards that Bravo size. Because off that ridge vent, we keep producing a lot of heat that we're not going to be able to get to.
2: Chief,

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0: Per your message that you sent me, 502, is that a monument individual?
1: Affirm.
0: Copy that. And Monument, just want to verify, Monument is not responding as well.
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3: Go ahead.
2: So during that pause, we've been able to look in this Charlie's side garage. It looks like about midway from your Alpha to Charlie, there's a full beam, and it looks like a full beam, not a TGI beam. It's clear from that halfway point to the Charlie side, so whatever we got is still probably in the Alpha to Alpha Bravo.
3: Copy. I think it's just sitting here smoldering, and a lot of the content from the Alpha side.
4: Battalion 2 Command, you can come over to this A side and we can do a face to face.
2: Copy that.
4: Dispatch Command, we need an Air 15 for bottles.
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0: 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Shut down.
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0: I don't know if that was an airline or a airplane, but you have probably a 1-inch PVC pipe running just to your left.
1: Say again.

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1: Air 15 responding.
2: Command from truck 8.
3: May I go ahead?
2: We've opened up the gable on the Bravo side. You can see across pretty good, but it still fills with smoke. Requesting that we put an electric fan in this gable opening, clear it out so that we can see what potential hotspots we might have and hit them from a hose line from here.
3: Command receive, that's fine. Yeah, go ahead and put a fan in place. See if we get anything after that. Also, can you advise, do we have any ceiling intact from the upper floor from the Alpha to the Charlie?
2: It does not appear that we do, but I can only see about 6 to 8 feet.
3: Command receive.

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0: 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Power is off to the structure. 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
1: Guy in two copies.
0: Timestamp that, please.
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1: Battalion 2.
0: Battalion 2, we're getting reports that most of that ceiling on the upper floor ceiling from Alpha to Charlie is already either burnt through or is on the ground.
1: Copy that. We'll be able to shoot up through this Charlie Bravo window here soon. And that vent port has actually dropped significantly in smoke production.
0: Commander Chief.
2: Battalion 2, Engine 7.
1: Battalion 2.
2: We've got our bottle switched out. Do you need hands on that line again on the Charlie?
1: Yeah, affirmative. We can definitely blow some more whenever you guys are rested up.
2: Engine 7, copy.
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1: We're turning on Altiza right behind Tower 1 right now.
2: Command received. Just go ahead and park down the street and walk over and I'll give you an update in person.
0: Engine 12 copies.

0: talk to you, Lieutenant. Battalion 2.
1: Go ahead.
0: So both those PPVs working. We almost have no smoke production along the soffit line. And that Charlie upstairs window, as well as the garage opening, have both reduced significantly.
1: Copy. I think we're slowly gaining access to the contents that are smoldering in the garage and what.
0: We can flow water again in that garage from here in a little bit. And I think we're going to put a little bit more in that attic upstairs bedroom Charlie size.
1: Sure, okay. Give us about a minute to finish on the Alpha, and then you'll be clear to flow.
2: Code 3 from Woodman in the eye.
3: Copy.
0: Is one of you guys working inside there?
1: We're right here at the threshold. It's backing up right now.
0: Okay, I just thought I could see it. Oh yeah, I can see through there to you guys now. It's clear up enough now that I can see all the way through to you guys.
1: Copy. We're going to pull one more thing up the second floor, and then you guys are good to flow.
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0: 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You're now showing correctly. Thank you.
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1: Command, short time.
2: Command, go ahead.
3: We got a visual on the hole from below. We have three TDIs that have burned through 1 to 2 foot each, approximately right up against that wall in between the two garages.
2: Command, copy and confirm. You said two floor joists burned all the way through.
3: Yeah, three. All about 1 to 2 feet in length. And then we have a pile of cardboard, plywood, particle board. That's got some fire smoldering in it. And then we have some fire smoldering on the driver's side.
2: Command receiving. That still confirms that upper floor interior solo no-go.
3: Hey, firm, I'll come face to face with you real quick.
2: Command receive.

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0: We may have a structure fire in our area. Stand by. I'll give you more details in a second.
1: Tower 1, you're right next to, we've got two calls for a grass fire in that area.
0: Copy. Yeah, it looks like it's in an open area. We're going to investigate. Could you send the next closest engine company? You can show us a ride.
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1: 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You're going to be on command 6. Engine 14 arrived.

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1: Tommy?
2: Tower 1's on 6.
1: Happy Engine 1, Tower 1, responded 306 South El Paso Street. The RP could not see what was on fire, just said it was possibly coming from the creek bed, but it's on the west side of El Paso, north of the intersection. They believe it's behind house number 306. He said it was possibly threatening the house and a shed back there. I have no further.
2: Engine 1 from Tower 1. Your best access is going to be off Costilla, where that construction plant, concrete plant is, all the way in the back. 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

0: an engine one from tower one. This looks like a campsite. We got some pallets on fire. We're hitting it with the pump cam now. It's about 10 by 10. We got this pump down.
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0: 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The name of the company is Amarize. And just come straight all the way to the back. You'll see tower one.
1: One's okay.

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1: Go ahead.
0: Is the best access going to be off Castilla through the fire, through the concrete plant?
2: That's a broom. That's how we came in.
0: Copy. Thanks.
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0: 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And Jinsu, we're going to be in the parking lot of the Mountain High.
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0: 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Do you have an assignment?
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0: 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We're going to let that CSO get back in service. If you guys can put some cones down for traffic and then drive over to my location.
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1: Charlie side hose line,

0: 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Dispatch, we get a report of one possible propane bottle that's leaking. If you've made contact with Hazmat 14, they're going to mitigate that.
1: Copy, so you want us to add Hazmat 14, or they're already going to handle it because they're on scene?
0: That's correct. They're going to handle it because they're already on scene. Resources.
1: Okay, sorry, I was just taking over. I just want to be sure. Thank you.

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0: Can you climb that ladder on the gable end on the far side and try to put some water along the stovepipe in the middle of the house?
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0: We were attached to the traffic accident at 2890 South Ripple Drive. We are already on an alarm, so we will be delayed if they need us at all.
1: Copy.
2: Come here, go ahead.
3: 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At this time, we don't have any more smoldering areas.
2: Command, received. Do we still have investigators inside that garage?
3: That's affirmative.
2: Command, received.

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1: Copy. Just so that you're aware, PD officers are not getting around for that domestic disturbance portion.
0: Thank you. We will immediately arrive.
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0: 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We just had an accidental bump hit. 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
1: Mergo. We just got a small amount of smoke flaring up on the Charlie. We're going to reconnect the Charlie side line.
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0: 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Does engine 4 need us on that traffic accident?
1: Negative. You are canceled on it.
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2: 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Echo 35, engine 11, 2515 South Kennedy Boulevard, McDonald's Restaurant, 4 traffic accident.

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0: 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We'll let you know.
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0: 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Do you show us arrived at the fire watch?
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TL-33, engine 19, engine 24, truck 19, truck 8, battalion 3, Chapel Hills Vision Clinic, 2438 Research Parkway, for possible structure fire. Command 4, please. Twenty-four responding.

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0: 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We'll hold Engine 19, Truck 19. 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It's just a light ballast that's gone out. We have slight haze with some odor, but we've identified what the source is.
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1: Affirmative, they're working on the system one.